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1: 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My creations reflect how colorful my life has been. And I will continue to create beautiful masterpieces for the world to see. Ako, si Rene Salud, ang inyong fashion ambassador to the world. Kahit senior na ako, kaya-kaya ko pa rin makipagsabayan. Life is beautiful with the MX3 capsule. 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
4: 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Higit 170 years ng swabe at buo ang lasa. 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Tibay. 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Tibayan ng loob. 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Tibay. 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